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4: 와시고라 할래바 보감의
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6: I chose this place for my summer vacation because it's not very hot. 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